0: kind of surprised Tame Impala isn't playing one of the big festivals this summer, but I guess they're on tour. They're playing sold-out arenas all over the country. 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

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Yellow Card, we've got The Neighborhood, 3 Days Grace, Young the Giant, Story of the Year, AFI, Switchfoot. Oh my God. 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
1: We've had a few announcements this week. In case you missed them, Switchfoot in Amberlin, October 18th at the Van Buren. Band of Horses, November 16th at the Van Buren. And two nights with Boo October, February 5th and 6th at the Van Buren. All those go on sale this Friday at 10 a.m. Tonight, Pennywise is at the Van Buren with Circle Jerks, H2O, and DFL. Saturday, Culture Wars is at Crescent Ballroom. That's a sold-out show, but you can win tickets and entry to the after party on the Alt AZ app. And on Monday at the Van Buren is Josiah and the Bonnevilles.
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13: 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Fair skies through the evening, overnight low 72, sunny tomorrow high 99, and that's Wednesday's Valley Weather.
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that spring is basically over. I am so happy it's now pool season because I forgot how much I miss just spending hours on end floating in my pool on the weekend listening to music. A couple summers ago, Artemis was my jam. Listen to it nonstop all summer long. We'll see if I can find something comparable this summer, but if not, there's still Artemis.

All right, my beautifuls, I'm Dustin. Sleep well, party safe. Thank you, as always, for listening today. Much appreciated. I might actually be able to walk my doggy as soon as I get home. It's not as hot today. I like that. I'm going to leave you with new music from In Color. This is Headlights on Alt-AZ. Have a wonderful evening.

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7: 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Fair skies through the evening, overnight low 72, sunny tomorrow high 99, and that's Wednesday's Valley Weather.
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12: 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Fair skies through the evening, overnight low 72, sunny tomorrow, high 99, and that's Wednesday's Valley Weather.
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6: 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And it's all in Page, Arizona. Plus, if you're someone who loves looking up at the sky like me, they've got some stargazing events coming up where you can look at the stars through telescopes they'll have set up near Horseshoe Bend. 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
1: Tomorrow, some of us will wake up and it will be our last day on this earth. It will be unexpected and without warning. 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

0: My sister was obsessed with dolphins. 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
0: But then all of a sudden, the dolphin just started to pick up speed and go in a straight line towards one of the walls. 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

0: 93.3. 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
3: 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To enter text message contest, listeners will be asked to use a text messaging-enabled wireless device to text a specified keyword to a specified 5-digit number. A confirmation text validating the entry into the sweepstakes will follow. Each text message sent to or received by a service subscriber of any wireless carrier may incur standard text messaging charges. Unless otherwise indicated, there's a limit of 1 entry per contest per person and 1 winner per household. Webcasts are on a delayed basis, which may affect the webcast listener's ability to participate in any contest. Station will not accept collect calls. Station is not responsible for problems accessing the station website and social media pages. Problems sending a text, telephone line unavailability, busy signals, operator interference, and technical or atmospheric conditions that disrupt the completion of an entry or phone call. The criteria and process for selecting winners, the number of winners, the specific prizes to be awarded, and the values of prizes will typically be stated on our website. This information may be periodically included in our on-air promotions and on respective social media pages. Unless otherwise stated, winners will be notified by email or phone. Odds of winning will be dependent upon the number of eligible entries received. The winner is responsible for all income taxes due as a result of accepting a prize, and an IRS Form 1099 may be submitted to applicable taxing authorities. Unless otherwise stated, each winner must claim the prize in person. The prize must be claimed at the Alt-AZ 93.3 studios during normal business hours within 10 to 30 days from the day the prize is won. Failure to meet this deadline shall be deemed forfeiture of the right to claim the prize. Individuals must be at least 16 years or older at the time of entry and be legal residents of Arizona to be eligible to participate in Alt-AZ 93.3 contests. Unless otherwise specified, winners may only win one prize within a 30-day period. Contest deadlines will typically be stated on the station website and may be periodically included in on-air promotions. By participating in any Alt-AZ 93.3 contest, you agree to fully release and indemnify Hubbard Radio Phoenix LLC, Hubbard Radio LLC, and any contest sponsors from all liability. 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Prizes are non-transferable and non-exchangeable and must be taken in their entirety. By entering, each contestant agrees to comply with all rules governing the sweepstakes or contest. And finally, complete contest rules are available at www.altaz933.com.
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12: 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Sunny, today's high 98, fair skies through the evening, overnight low 71, and that's Thursday's Valley weather.
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13: 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Sunny, today's high 98, fair skies through the evening, overnight low 71, and that's Thursday's Valley weather.
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0: This is Arizona's Alternative.

It would help if the microphone was on. Imagine Dragons. It's all Daisy 93.3. Good morning. Happy Thursday. It is Izzy. Hope you're having a beautiful one so far. I know it just started, but it could get a lot better for you. You could win Death Cab for Cutie tickets from me today. That show is coming up on Friday, July 31st at Arizona Financial Theater. And if you want to go to that show, make sure you're playing Blow My Mind with me today. How that game works is I'm going to give you a topic at 7:11. It's going to be the topic of the morning, and then you get to call in all morning with your stories based on that topic. Whoever blows my mind the most at the end of the show will win those tickets. And then in the game room today around 8:10, I have two different pairs of tickets for you to win. One of them is to see Modest Mouse at Arizona Financial Theater Monday, October 19th. The other is to go to the summer school tour with Honey Revenge, Games We Play, Winona Fighter, South Arcade, and Chase Petra at the Van Buren Sunday, June 21st. All of this could be yours if you are in the game room with me today around 8:10, and I am playing you quotes from a movie villain. So hopefully you know your stuff. Let's go ahead and kick things off with Chevelle this morning. Here's Send the Pain Below on All Daisy.

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1: 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Sunny, today's high 98, fair skies through the evening, overnight low 71, and that's Thursday's Valley weather.
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Z93.3. Hey, what's going on? It's Izzy. We got some CPR classes coming up that you might want to sign up for. Doing things a little bit differently this year. These are going to be certified classes. They're also going to be much smaller. So if you want to try and sign up for one, we've got three of them coming up. As always, we do three in the summer. Our first one's going to be on Saturday, May 30th with Dustin, because I'll be out of town. Then Saturday, June 27th with me, and Saturday, July 25th with me as well. So if you want to sign up for CPR classes to learn these life-saving skills, thanks so much to our friends at Fulton Homes and United Phoenix Firefighters who will be teaching you CPR. You will also be certified for this. So go sign up since spots are limited. You can do it at altaz933.com. Just look for the Everyday Lifesavers page. It's going to be one of the banners at the top of our homepage. So go check that out and sign up in case you can make it. Here's Audioslave on Alt AZ.

0: to be.
1: Arizona's Alternative. What's going on? It's Izzy. Happy Thursday. Yesterday for Blow My Mind, I wanted to know, what has a child taught you? I'm going to play back some of those calls in two songs. Stick around. Here's the Neighborhood Sweater Weather on Alt-AZ.

0: Sunday's Alternative. That's Artemis. Hey, what's going on? It's Izzy. For Blow My Mind yesterday, I wanted to know, what has a child taught you? Here are some of the calls.
1: So I work with students with autism who are severely impacted by their disability. Mm. And one day we went on a fire drill. And on the way back, there were a bunch of leaves and dust in the gutter. And the students bent down and everybody was like hurrying him along. And it was after the fire drill, so it wasn't a big deal. And I watched him and he blew into these leaves. And it swirled up and made this like incredible design and flurry.
0: Oh!
1: And yeah, these students just really
0: help
1: me slow down.
0: Mm, yeah, find the whimsy and the magic in every moment. Yeah.
1: Yeah. Mm-hmm. Some of my students like sound, and so one of them will like do something and I'll do it too. And I'm like, dude, you're right. That does sound really cool. And we'll just sit and sim, and it's therapy and it's great.
0: Oh, I love that. It's therapy for both of you.
1: Yes, and it really helps me disconnect from everything else that's going on.
0: Yeah. Oh, that's so beautiful.
1: So I'm like, yeah, let's stick together, buddy.
0: What a nice little symbiotic relationship.
2: Yeah. Well, my son is 9, and he is really into space.
0: Mm.
2: So he's always been interested in black holes. So he watches on YouTube all this information about space and black holes and how what happens when they collide or collapse, or I don't even know.
0: That's so cool.
2: I have no idea about. He started reading A Brief History of Time by Stephen Hawking.
0: Oh, my God. He's 9? Whoa.
2: Yeah.
0: Wow.
2: I know. So every day I'm learning something new, honestly. He's like, every day has something to tell me about.
0: Are these things you retain, or are you just kind of like, okay, buddy?
2: I am not retaining it at all.
0: Damn it. I was hoping you could teach me.
2: Yeah, I'm not remembering these little tidbits of information. But it's great. I love that he's interested and enthusiastic about it.
0: Yes. I love that he is so passionate about something and something so fascinating and cool. Like, oh, he's going to go on to do so many cool things in his life. I can already feel it.
2: I hope so. I really do.
3: Shame is lame and embarrassment is all in your head.
0: Oh, no. A kid taught you that?
3: I kind of already knew it. I'm not one to get embarrassed, but I was making fun of my cousin for doing something. I don't know, he did some kind of a dance, and I was making fun of him, saying he looked funny, and he looked at me and he went, so?
0: Oh, my God!
3: What's the problem with that?
0: Oh, my God!
3: Hey, wow, I just got told.
0: Like, that's literally something we don't learn until we're adults. Like, it's ingrained in us to be embarrassed when we're little. How? How is he so intelligent?
3: It's one of those things that I feel like too many people get embarrassed about too many things.
0: Yes.
3: And I'm just like, you know what, little man? You're right. You're right. Who cares?
0: Exactly. Who cares? Literally, who cares? Do what makes you happy. If you want to do a weird dance,
3: exactly.
0: Do it if it brings you light. Like, who cares?
3: Yes, it's not hurting anyone else, and nobody else has to say anything about it.
0: Oh, my God. Cassie, you just changed my life. I swear to God, anytime I find myself shaming myself, I'm just going to say shame is lame and embarrassment is all in your head. That is my new quote.
3: Embarrassment is all in your head.
0: That is unbelievable. Wow. Life-changing.
3: Right?
0: Shame is lame, okay? It really is. We need to tell ourselves that more. I gave the Death Cab for Cutie tickets to Cassie yesterday. Shame is lame is now my new favorite motto. I'll have a new topic today for your chance to win those Death Cab for Cutie tickets. I'll give it out at 7:11, but don't worry, if you're not listening then, I will be repeating it all morning for you, so stick around.
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5: 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Sunny, today's high 98, fair skies through the evening, overnight low 71, and that's Thursday's Valley weather.
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quite a bit just to hang out. 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

Daisy 93.3. Hey, what's going on? It's Izzy. Oh, I've been cultivating the life that I want for myself for these past few weeks. And I've been reaching out to people who could possibly teach me carpentry skills. I've been reaching out to people who could teach me how to grow food and things, because these are things I really, really want to learn so I can eventually buy land and just live off of it, grow my own food, all that kind of stuff. And things are slowly coming together. Oh, and I'm just really proud of myself for even taking the chance to do it, to reach out to people, to be like, hey, I know nothing. Could you teach me things? And you'd be surprised. Sometimes people are like, hell yeah, I've got extra time. Come over, let me teach you stuff. So if you are ever interested in learning anything, just go for it. It's just the best. And you feel more confident too when you learn new skills. Coming up in 4 minutes right after Chili Peppers, I've got today's Blow My Mind topic for your chance to win the Death Cab for Cutie tickets. Stick around.

0: Chili Peppers. It's Alt AZ. If you need that 7 a.m. code word again, it's Lake. L-A-K-E. Like, I love a good kayak on the lake. L-A-K-E. 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That is no joke. All right, let me give you that code, or not the code, the topic for today for Blow My Mind. It's for your chance to win tickets to see Death Cab for Cutie. The show is coming up at Arizona Financial Theater Friday, July 31st. If you want to go to get in the running for those tickets, you have to call in today and tell me what's the best advice you ever got. 480-712-9393. And this could be advice about literally anything. Something that I've seen on social media recently was this quote that honestly really settled my nervous system. So I wanted to share this with you, especially if you're somebody who's like a total perfectionist like I am. Just because you could be doing more, it doesn't mean you aren't doing enough. Let me say that again. Just because you could be doing more, it doesn't mean you aren't doing enough. I'm the kind of person where if I'm just sitting on the couch and I'm just like, okay, I got a lot done today, but I'm sitting there and I'm like, but I feel restless. I feel like I should be doing something else. But my body's telling me I need to rest, but I still feel like I'm not doing enough right now. It's like, no, just sit in that moment. Just allow your body to rest if that's what it's telling you to do. I've been trying to listen more to my body than my mind because I think my body is going to help me a lot more than my mind is because all it likes to do is ruminate. So I just thought that was really, really beautiful advice. And now in moments where I'm like, should I be doing more? I'm like, no, I'm exactly where I need to be. I did enough today, right? Like, I don't have to do a laundry list of 50 things to feel like I accomplished a lot today. That'll just lead to burnout. What about you? What's the best advice you ever got? Tell me about it for your chance to win tickets to see Death Cab for Cutie in July. 480-712-9393.
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8: 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Sunny, today's high 98, fair skies through the evening, overnight low 71, and that's Thursday's Valley weather.
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11: 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Loop 202 South Mountain Freeway southbound off-ramp to Southern is closed because of an accident. 17 northbound near Union Hills, there's a crash off-right. 2026 marks 100 years of Bear Down, a U of A legacy shaped by determination, curiosity, and excellence, fueling Wildcats to tackle grand challenges worldwide. 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I'm Liz Jordan, Alt-AZ 93.3.

It's all Daisy. What's going on? It's Izzy. Today for Blow My Mind, I want to know, what's the best advice you ever got? We're going to start with Sip's advice. He actually got this advice from Tom Petty himself, but it does feel a little hypocritical. Coming up right after Three Doors Down.

0: from Goodyear. What's the best advice you ever got?
1: So I was in band at ASU in 2008, and we marched the halftime show. So we got to meet and greet with Tom Petty. We did the halftime show with him.
0: What? Oh, that's so cool.
1: And we all got to meet him, and I asked him, I said, what's your best advice for a young musician? And he said, don't do drugs. Music is a thinking man's game.
0: Oh, damn. I kind of love that.
1: Yeah.
0: Didn't he literally write a song about marijuana?
1: Yeah, right?
0: That is hilarious. So, did you ever do drugs?
1: I couldn't tell you. I don't want to say because now I teach music.
0: Oh, okay. You're like, I can't remember, actually. That's so funny. What about you? What's the best advice you ever got for your chance to win tickets to see Death Cab for Cutie? 480-712-9393.

apologies. I accidentally gave you the wrong code word for 7 a.m. It was random. R-A-N-D-O-M. Random. R-A-N-D-O-M. That is going to be your 7 a.m. code word today for the Lollapalooza trip. Sorry about that. My bad. Here's Blink-182. I miss you. And Alt-AZ.

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1: 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Sunny, today's high 98, fair skies through the evening, overnight low 71, and that's Thursday's Valley weather.
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Of Monsters and Men. Hey, what's going on? It's Izzy, Alt Izzy 93.3. I know this is a long shot, but Jesse from South Dakota, who I met at Salt River yesterday, if you're listening right now, again, I know this is a long shot. You were so cool. She brought her like rope with a magnet on the bottom of it, and she was just going in like the shallow part of the river and just picking up like metal. She found nails, like fish hooks, all this crazy stuff. I'm like, damn, I should really be wearing my water shoes out here. But it was really, really awesome to meet you. You had such a calm energy. And it's so funny because when she walked up and she started talking, I was like, why do I recognize this voice? And why is it making me feel so calm and grounded right now? And then I realized after like 30 minutes of hearing her talk, I was like, oh my God, she sounds exactly like my naturopath. That's why. That's why I love her so much. But you were so cool. I'm so sorry I didn't get to say bye before I left yesterday. I had to go give my dog some medication. So had to leave and I couldn't find you. But again, if I see you at the Salt River, I will say hi again. It was super, super awesome to meet you yesterday. And you definitely made my day a little brighter. All right, coming up here in just over 3 minutes, I got our next Blow My Mind call today. I want to know, what is the best advice you've ever gotten? We're going to hear Hope's story next. This actually came from her geometry teacher. Stick around to find out what it was right after MCR.

0: hope. Go ahead. What's the best advice you've ever gotten?
1: This was my sophomore year in high school, and it was by my geometry teacher. I was failing my courses out of my first semester, and so he asked if I stay behind one day because I was just being really negative and saying, like, I can't do this. And so he's like, can you stay back for a minute? And so, like, we stepped outside once everybody was gone, and he was just like, you need to stop being your own worst enemy.
0: Oh.
1: He's like, I was like, quit with the can't. And he was like, that's jive. Like, he would always use that term. Like,
0: oh,
1: that's,
0: I love
1: jive.
0: That.
1: I just,
0: what a cool dude. But,
1: right? I know. He was like the best, like, teacher I ever had. I'll never forget him. And just the fact that he just, no one ever told me that I was being my own worst enemy. Like, that was the, like, a pivotal turning point of, like, self-awareness and like, thinking just started shifting. Like, anytime I started feeling some sort of way that I can't do something, like, I only wanted to prove to myself that I could.
0: Yeah.
1: So, yeah, like, I just, like, that's just a personal thank you to him for, like, these past several years, because I was, like, you know, 16 and now I'm 35, and I still have that just deeply, you know, engraved in my mind.
0: Oh, my God. Oh, that would probably make his heart burst to hear that he helped you that much throughout your life with just that one conversation. But you got to give it to teachers who actually take the time to do that with students, you know, to, like, see them and be like, hey, don't be so hard on yourself. It's not that serious. Like, everything's going to be okay.
1: Absolutely. Absolutely. You know, it's because school's already pressure.
0: Yes.
1: Home life is already pressure.
0: Yes. Parents. Yes.
1: Teachers,
0: everything.
1: Yep.
0: Yeah.
1: Yep. And so, like, when you're in school, of course, teachers are pressure, but, like, I never felt that from him. So, yes, major kudos to teachers and very many like him that are, you know, also thinking about the students' well-being.
0: Aww. What's his name?
1: It was Mr. Keck.
0: Mr. Keck. Oh, my God. Thanks for being a real one, dude.
1: Right? Exactly. He was not jive, that's
0: such
1: for
0: a
1: sure.
0: Safe space. Yeah, for real. We need more teachers like him. Thanks for the call, Hope. What's the best advice you've ever gotten? Tell me about it for your chance to win these tickets to see Death Cab for Cutie. 480-712-9393.

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0: It's all day Z. That was Linkin Park. 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All right, I'm going to go ahead and play you a Blow My Mind call right now because I am running a little over time. Sorry, boss. So here's the next Blow My Mind call for today. I want to know, what is the best advice you've ever gotten?
1: Blow my mind.
2: Guaranteed I can blow your mind.
0: Christine from Santan Valley, what's the best advice you've ever gotten?
3: I came from my dad.
0: Okay.
3: And I was young and doing some partying with some friends. And he just said, nothing good ever happens after midnight.
0: It's so true, though.
3: Yes. A little bit of running with the cops when we were younger. And
0: oh, my God.
3: And I actually got my birthday card that same year, too, from him. And I was like, thank you.
0: That's so funny. My parents used to say the same thing. And honestly, like, as a woman, that's true. Like, I do not feel safe outside, even past 10 p.m.
3: I know. We grew up in a small town, and any trouble would find you. Like,
0: yes.
3: It was quiet, and the cops would get you.
0: Because there's nobody around. So it's like, of course you're going to do things you wouldn't do during the day. Like, that's such good advice.
3: Exactly. And, you know, now that I'm a mom, I just say it to my kid, too. And
0: yeah.
3: So I think it's great that it follows the legacy.
0: Yes. Oh, I love it. What about you? What's the best advice you've ever gotten? Share your story with me to get in the running for these tickets to see Death Cab for Cutie. 480-712-9393.
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5: 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Sunny, today's high 98, fair skies through the evening, overnight low 71, and that's Thursday's Valley weather.
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7: 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There's an accident blocking the left lane, 60 westbound near Gilbert Road. Watch for a crash off right. In Maricopa County, justice began with horses, six shooters, and wide-brimmed hats. 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

Sissy, LTC. Man, every time I get to take my vitamin D pill in the morning, I'm like, today's going to be a good day. I know I'm going to feel amazing. Coming up here in two songs, I've got the game room for you for your chance to win two pairs of tickets. One of them is to see Modest Mouse. That show is coming up in October. The other is to go to the summer school tour happening at the Van Buren at the end of June. Stick around for your chance to win.

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1: 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Hey, what's going on? It's Izzy. I've got your chance to win two pairs of tickets right now. One of them is to go to Modest Mouse. See them Monday, October 19th at Arizona Financial Theater. The other is the summer school tour with Honey Revenge, Games We Play, Winona Fighter, South Arcade, Chase Petra at the Van Buren Sunday, June 21st. You can win both of these right now if you're able to tell me what villain from a movie said this.
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8: 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Sunny, today's high 98. Fair skies through the evening, overnight low 71, and that's Thursday's Valley weather.
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13: Do you want to play a game?
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12: 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I am caller 10 with me now. What is your name?
13: My name is Dan.
12: Hi, Dan. Do you think you can tell me what villain from a movie this is for your chance to win the Modest Mouse and summer school tour tickets?
14: Well, my little pretty, I can cause accidents too.
15: Aren't you forgetting the ruby slippers?
14: Slippers. Gone! The ruby slippers. What have you done with them? Give them back to me, or I'll...
13: I think it's the Wicked Witch of the West from Wizard of Oz.
12: You are correct! Congratulations! You just scored the Modest Mouse and summer school tour tickets.
13: Hell yeah.
12: You gotta believe in yourself, man. You had this.
13: Hell yeah. Oh my god.
16: You love to watch an old movie take off.
12: Congratulations to both of you. I hear somebody in the background, too. Oh, you're going to have so much fun at these shows. Thank you so much for playing. I'll have a new villain tomorrow for your chance to win those tickets to see Modest Mouse and the summer school tour. That'll be around 8:10 tomorrow morning. But today you can also get in the running for the Death Cab for Cutie tickets. I'm still taking Blow My Mind calls for it. Call in and tell me what's the best advice you've ever gotten for your chance to win. 480-712-9393.

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It's Alt-A Z93.3. Okay, so I just saw this and I'm kind of glad because I thought this was a fever dream growing up. I have never met anybody else who watched that show about Wishbone. Remember the dog that they would dress up in all these different eras and he would like teach us history? He was like a Jack Russell Terrier. I swear I thought that was a fever dream. It wasn't. They actually have a documentary coming out June 10th called What's the Story Wishbone about this freaking dog in the show. And I cannot wait to watch this. Oh, it's going to be so good. I remember loving that dog so much. Maybe that's one of the reasons why I love dogs so much is because Wishbone. Like, yes, teach me history, dog. I love that. Coming up here in 4.5 minutes, we got our next Blow My Mind call. Today, I want to know, what's the best advice you've ever gotten? Well, from Allie, we're going to hear hers, and it actually deals with family members. Stick around, it's coming up right after Foo Fighters.

0: from Mesa. Go ahead. What's the best advice you've ever gotten?
1: Something that needs to get out there more. So, like, people always tell you, you have to respect her. She's your mother. You have to love her. She's your mother.
0: Oh,
1: you
0: God.
1: Have to forgive her.
0: Red
1: She's
0: flag.
1: Your mother. And someone finally, I dealt with this my entire life, the mental trauma of, oh, I'm a bad person because I cannot forgive, respect, love my mother. And someone finally told me, no, just because they're family, if they're a horrible person, you do not have to. Respect is earned.
0: Yes.
1: Forgiveness is earned by
0: yes.
1: asking for it.
0: Yes.
1: If they've never asked for it, you don't owe them forgiveness.
0: Mm-hmm.
1: And that was the most freeing thing for me. Once I heard that, that was in March 2017. I cut off all contact with my mother.
0: Wow.
1: And it was like 100 pounds was lifted off
0: yeah.
1: my shoulders.
0: The relief.
1: Like,
0: yeah.
1: I started living life. Like, it was just so freeing. I can't even tell you.
0: Yeah.
1: So I just think that needs to get out there more, that there's this culture. I don't know what it is about our culture, but there's this overwhelming view that you have to continue to treat someone a certain way just because they're family.
0: No, yeah. And it's not true, because then that's just toxicity if you're allowing somebody to continue to treat
1: yeah.
0: you bad. If you feel bad after a conversation with this person every time, that's probably not somebody that's bringing any good to your life. You know what I mean? It's like,
1: yeah.
0: you just have to think about
1: yeah.
0: how does this person make me feel whenever I'm with them or when I'm around them? Am I feeling anxious? Do I feel like old patterns coming back up? Like, does this feel unhealthy? And those are the things you need to be paying attention to. And you're not a bad person for not having people like that in your life.
1: Yes. If that person takes you back to feeling like a hurt child
0: exactly.
1: every single time you even hear their voice, it's not healthy.
0: Yes.
1: And I think for our mental health, we need to change our viewpoints of how we treat certain people or what we have the liberty to feel.
0: Very well said, Allie. Thank you so much. What about you? What's the best advice you've ever gotten? Tell me about it for your chance to win these tickets to see Death Cab for Cutie. 480-712-9393.

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14: 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Sunny, today's high 98, fair skies through the evening, overnight low 71, and that's Thursday's Valley weather.
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Cranberries on Alt-AZ 93.3. Hey, what's up? It's Izzy. Coming up here in 3 minutes, I've got our next and final Blow My Mind call before I announce the winner today. Today, I want to know what's the best advice you've ever gotten. We're going to hear Charlotte's advice. And I think this is really good because this isn't even something that I realized until like my late 20s, early 30s. Stick around, coming up right after The Offspring.

0: Charlotte from Phoenix. What's the best advice you've ever gotten?
1: Well, in middle school, I was really shy. And I had a teacher tell me that only you can choose who you are. And you can choose to reinvent yourself whenever you like.
0: Ooh, whoa. That is great advice for a child. Because I feel like people don't usually learn that till like their 30s or 40s.
1: It really was.
0: Wow.
1: And when I went to high school, it changed me. I was really outgoing.
0: Yes.
1: I was just who I wanted to be.
0: Yeah, it's a choice. You know what I mean? Like, you get to choose what you want to do, what you want to be, who. Like, it's so cool because I feel like I'm 35 and I feel like I've been like 8 people in my life. I feel like I have just changed so much over so much time. And it's so crazy to look back and be like, I'm not even close to the same person I was 3 years ago. Like, this is wild.
1: Exactly.
0: And
1: I love that you said we can reinvent ourselves.
0: Yes.
1: Because we get to choose when to change.
0: Yes. Oh, I love this so much. That's great advice. What about you? What's the best advice you've ever gotten? Share it with me to get in the running for these Death Cab for Cutie tickets. 480-712-9393.

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7: 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Sunny, today's high 98, fair skies through the evening, overnight low 71, and that's Thursday's Valley weather.
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it's Izzy, and I'm actually really sad the show is almost over today because I've really been enjoying your Blow My Mind calls. Today, I wanted to know what's the best advice you've ever gotten. I'm going to announce the winner of the Death Cab for Cutie tickets in two songs. Stick around. Here's Three Doors Down when I'm gone on Alt-AZ.

0: figure out what temperature it wants to be at. I'm sweating. It's like my core and my chest are so hot, but my hands are so cold. Literally ice cold. I don't know what's happening, but my body cannot figure it out. All right, let's go ahead and announce the winner of Blow My Mind today. Today, I wanted to know, what is the best advice you've ever gotten for your chance to win the Death Cab for Cutie tickets? And I decided to give the tickets to this person today.
1: Well, in middle school, I was really shy. And I had a teacher tell me that only you can choose who you are, and you can choose to reinvent yourself whenever you like.
0: Ooh, whoa, that is great advice for a child, because I feel like people don't usually learn that till like their 30s or 40s.
1: It really was.
0: Wow.
1: And when I went to high school, it changed me. I was really outgoing.
0: Yes.
1: I was just who I wanted to be.
0: Yeah, it's a choice, you know what I mean? Like, you get to choose what you want to do, what you want to be, who, like... It's so cool because I feel like I'm 35 and I feel like I've been like 8 people in my life. I feel like I have just changed so much over so much time. And it's so crazy to look back and be like, I'm not even close to the same person I was 3 years ago. Like, this is wild.
1: Exactly.
0: And it's
1: a good
0: thing.
1: I love that you said we can reinvent ourselves.
0: Yes.
1: Because we get to choose when to change.
0: Yes. Oh, I love this so much. That's great advice. Charlotte from Phoenix, congratulations. You are the winner today. I just think that advice is so important for people to hear because it's a growth mindset. It's like, wait, I don't have to just stay as the same person I've been my whole life. I can grow and become somebody new. And it is so exciting when you do become a new person. New people come into your life, new opportunities. It's just really, really cool to grow. So thank you again, Charlotte. I really appreciate that advice. It is beautiful. Reinvent yourself as many times as you feel you need to in your life to help you reach those higher levels. All right, I'll have a new topic tomorrow for your chance to win those Death Cab for Cutie tickets. So make sure you play with me then. I'll also have more of the summer school tour and Modest Mouse tickets for you in the game room tomorrow morning around 8:10. Mo is up next. She's going to have that 10 a.m. code word for you for those Lollapalooza tickets and that trip to Chicago for it. So make sure you are catching that. Also, we're at 93 Minutes of Nonstop Alt with Joe. Here's End of Beginning. It's Alt AZ. I'll see ya.

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1: 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D-A-R-K. 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D-A-R-K. 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

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Hello and good day. Welcome to the Mo Show. Oh my gosh, you'll be so proud of me. I only played my mobile phone game yesterday for like 2 hours. I know. I'm healing. The world is healing. It's really not, but I can make you heal, though. I've got your $50 gift card for Arizona Restaurant Week to check out as it kicks off this Friday through the 24th. And today it's going to be for The Keg, one of my favorite places. It's so delicious. So we'll get to that in about an hour. Plus, your tickets to go check out My Chemical Romance, or you can go see The Mandalorian and Grogu in advanced screening. And we'll do that with Music Mashup just before 1 on The Mo Show. Thanks for hanging.

Hey, let me throw that code word at you one more time in case you missed it at 10 a.m. It happened to be dark. I was like, oh, dang, what day is it? Yeah, it's dark. D-A-R-K, like I'm going dark. All right, plug that into your apps for your chance to fly away to Lollapalooza. Next code word comes up at 11.

That's the latest from In Color right there. Headlights on the Mo Show. It's all Daisy 933. So what kind of vibe are we feeling today? Are we feeling a little emo, like some Hawthorne Heights, Ohio is for Lovers emo? Maybe a little sadness from Coldplay, Trouble, or the Airborne Toxic event. I'm not sure what kind of vibe that is, but sometime around midnight. These three bands and songs are actually part of your Alt-2K song of the day. So whichever one of those you love the most, you want to vibe to after two today, go and vote for it right now. The polls are up on our Instagram stories. Check out Alt-AZ 933.

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1: Emily in Surprise sent me an email saying, Mo, I went to go see the new Billie Eilish movie this weekend, and I saw that the Alt-AZ vehicle was in the movie. I've been telling y'all, we are going to win an Oscar. It's going to be the first time an Alt-AZ vehicle, or really any vehicle, won an Oscar. That's what I'm hoping for. Anyways, she asked if I could play some Billie Eilish, so I thought I'd do a little throwback for her since she didn't give me a particular song. We're going to go with You Should See Me in a Crown, because that's exactly what we're going to be in when we win. All right, enough of that. Speaking of winning, I also have a gift card to go check out Arizona Restaurant Week for the Keg. We got that coming up here in 10 minutes. Hang on.

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1: 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Dang, this is like the third time I've had this word. 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

right, tomorrow, day I've been waiting for a few weeks now, Arizona Restaurant Week kicks off all the way through the 24th. And there's like, I don't know, hundreds of participating restaurants across the valley that you could check out for like $33, $44, and $55 per person with multiple courses. Usually just one entree costs like $55. So the fact that you're getting all that on the cheap is amazing. And if you're caller 10 right now, I'm going to slide you a $50 gift card to check out The Keg. 480-712-9393. Caller 10 gets that. The rest of us, we're closing out 93 minutes of nonstop alt with 21 Pilots on Alt AZ. Good luck.

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3: 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Sunny, today's high 98, fair skies through the evening, overnight low 71, and that's Thursday's Valley weather.
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Shout out to Amy Dozier, Mountain Surprise. Longtime listener, first time caller and winner. Talk about the luck on that. And for a $50 gift card to the Keg to check out Arizona Restaurant Week kicking off tomorrow. Man, I've already made some reservations to some incredible places that I cannot wait to eat again, actually. I should try some new ones, but like Espiritu is like now my favorite place. 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

man, we got to get some newer code words because I'm pretty sure that I've said this particular code word like 3 times already this week. But that's neither here nor there. The important thing is you plug in this code word knee, K-N-E-E, into your apps so you can fly away to Lollapalooza on Air Alt AZ. All right, next code word comes up at noon. Right now, yellow card with Good Charlotte, bedroom posters.

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11: 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Sunny, today's high 98. Fair skies through the evening, overnight low 71. And that's Thursday's Valley weather.
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kind of vibe are we feeling? I asked you to let me know through your votes on the polls for your Alt2K song of the day. We had the Airborne Toxic event sometime around midnight, which it seems like only 21% of you want to vibe out to that one. Only 3% want Coldplay Trouble. Oof, that has to hurt. But a lot of us want to get into our emo feels, bust out the eyeliner. Hawthorne Heights, Ohio is for Lovers, in the lead with 76% of your votes, which is a lot. But it's also still very early for these votes. So go get them in when you can on our Instagram stories, AltAZ933. I'll play your winning song after two.

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getting interesting. Looks like Robert Pattinson's Batman movie just casted two Avengers from the MCU. Plus, I got an update on the Zelda movie that's coming up next year. God, I hope it's going to be good. We'll talk about it on Alt-AZ in your Nerdgasm news right after New 3 Days Grace. It's Kill Me Fast. I've-

0: So we've got more MCU cast members joining the DC universe. This time, both Scarlett Johansson and Sebastian Stan have some pretty big roles in the Batman Part 2.
1: I'm vengeance.
0: And it actually looks like they're going to share some screen time with each other, too. Sebastian Stan is confirmed to play Harvey Dent, which is an excellent choice. I think he could really nail this. But honestly, now that I'm thinking about it, every actor that's ever portrayed Two-Face has really been on point. And it's looking like ScarJo will end up playing Gilda Dent, which is Harvey's wife. And I'm not sure if this is a spoiler, but Gilda ends up becoming a serial killer at one point in her story arc. Not sure if they're going to build from that at some point, but I'd be interested to see ScarJo in a villain role. We still have Robert Pattinson returning as Bruce Wayne, Andy Serkis as Alfred, Jeffrey Wright as Commissioner Gordon, Colin Farrell as Penguin, but the only person not on the roster is Zoe Kravitz as Catwoman, which is a bummer. But right now, the movie is scheduled for a release date of October 2027. In more upcoming movie news, The Legend of Zelda movie is moving their release date up, actually.
2: Listen!
0: Yeah, this is the second time it's been adjusted, but instead of seeing it in theaters May 7th, we'll now get to see it April 30th, 2027, which means we're a little less than a year away from it!
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0: Hey, it's Mo here with Wayne from AMCO. Wayne, now that it's getting hot, I turned on my AC in my car, and I'm not sure it's so cool.
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7: 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Sunny, today's high 98, fair skies through the evening, overnight low 71, and that's Thursday's Valley weather.
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you do what they told ya. Now you do what they told ya. Now you do what they told ya. 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

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And we're like halfway through this month, so it means you have way more code words to collect for your chance to win. 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Like Dustin gets angry when I play Avril Lavigne. I don't know why. I think she's fantastic. Maybe it's because it's Melissa singing and not Avril. Anyways, angry, A-N-G-R-Y, is your code word for noon.

Okay, next Monday, I'm going to give you a shot to go see Star Wars, The Mandalorian, and Grogu in IMAX for an advanced screening before it hits theaters the following Friday, May 22nd. All right, if you want to get in on the guest list, then keep it here. 12:55, we'll get into Music Mashup. You have your chance to do that or to go see My Chemical Romance. Your choice. We'll find out what you pick when we kick that off just before 1. Hang on, it's all 13.

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3: 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Sunny, today's high 98, fair skies through the evening, overnight low 71, and that's Thursday's Valley weather.
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0: the longest time, I really thought the offspring was saying son of war, but it turns out I've been wrong this whole time for the last 20 years or whatever it came out. All I want on All Day Z, it's Mo. Hopefully you're not like me because it's time to play.
1: It's Mo's Music Mashup.
0: Yeah, I need you to get the song name and the band name correct for your chance to win your tickets to go and check out My Chemical Romance. Gonna be here in September at Chase Field, or you can see an advanced screening of The Mandalorian and Grogu next Monday in IMAX if you can tell me these three bands and songs. It's a fun one today. 480-712-9393. Let's do it one more time. Gosh, the more I hear this, the more I think we should have made this shorter. Why? Because apparently I'm evil. I don't know. But if you can tell me the three bands and songs I just played for you in the order that they played, I will hook you up with those tickets. 480-712-9393.

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1: All right, it's round one of Music Mashup, and I may or may not have played one of the songs that I'm featuring in the mashup today. There's a little clue for you for your chance to win tickets to MCR in September with Jimmy Eat World, or to go see an advanced screening of The Mandalorian and Grogu in IMAX next Monday. 480-712-9393. Who's this?
2: Hello, my name is Derek.
1: Hey, Derek. What ticket are you trying to win today?
2: Of course, the My Chemical Romance.
1: Of course you are. All right. I want to get you hooked up with those. But first, let me hook you up with that preview. That's why she said I don't have to Okay, buddy, for those MCR tickets, what are your answers?
2: Okay, the first one is Savior that Rides Again. The second one is Smooth Criminal by Alien Ant Farm. And I believe the last one is The Distance by Kate.
1: Oh, believe. Will believe be enough to get you these MCR tickets, Derek?
2: Fingers crossed.
1: Fingers crossed. All your limbs crossed. Okay, you can uncross them. You're going to MCR, buddy. Congrats, Derek. Let's go.
2: Thank you.
1: You're welcome. Thank you for getting all your answers correct. Now, I'm going to get you situated with these tickets. But first, let me put you on hold and find caller 10 now for these advanced screening passes for Star Wars, The Mandalorian, and Grogu. If you would like to see the baby, you need to be caller 10, 480-712-9393 in IMAX, mind you. Good luck. It's all Daisy. Here's Bridget Calls Me Baby. That's sweet. It's Slumber Party on The Mo Show.

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12: 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Sunny, today's high 98, fair skies through the evening, overnight low 71, and that's Thursday's Valley weather.
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All right, let's check in on your Alt-2K results. It's not even a competition today. It's embarrassing for the other two. The first one, I could definitely see why you'll vote for it. The airborne toxic event sometime around midnight at 16%, which I'm kind of surprised that Coldplay Trouble is only with 11%. Third place? Ouch. But hey, I'm glad to see that Hawthorne Heights, Ohio Is for Lovers, is in the lead with 73%. All right, keep voting for which song you want to hear after two on our Instagram stories. Alt-AZ 933.

Hey, Alex in Fountain Hills, I got your message. I will repeat that 1 p.m. code word for you to fly away to Lollapalooza. Just open up your AltAZ app and pop in the word smell. Like, I think I smell today. I forgot to put on deodorant. S-M-E-L-L. That's half true. I didn't forget. Smell, S-M-E-L-L, is your code word for 1 p.m. Here's Tame Impala, Dracula.

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3: 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Sunny, today's high 98. Fair skies through the evening, overnight low 71. And that's Thursday's Valley weather.
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2: It's almost embarrassing that it wasn't even a competition today for your Alt 2K song of the day. I gave you three different song choices, and two of them just weren't it, apparently, for you. All right? And those song choices, the Airborne Toxic Event, sometime around midnight. Oh, that's weird. It didn't even pop up on the thing. Okay. Anyways, that's probably why it didn't get as much love. Sometime around midnight for the Airborne Toxic Event has 18%. Coldplay Trouble only came in with 10%, but winning with an overwhelming amount of percentages from you. 72% of you really wanted this lovely song. From Hawthorne Heights, Ohio is for Lovers, your Alt 2K song of the day.

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9: 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Sunny, today's high 98, fair skies through the evening, overnight low 71, and that's Thursday's Valley weather.
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It was mean. Like, what do you mean? What do you mean? 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M-E-A-N, or another word for average. 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M-E-A-N. 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
1: All right, this Saturday, we got Culture Wars doing a sold-out show at Crescent Ballroom, while on Monday the 18th, Josiah and the Bonnevilles will take over the Van Buren. Oh. So are some pickups making their way to Tucson, performing at the Rialto Theater on the 19th, while on the 25th, we got a sold-out show with Youngblood at Arizona Financial Theater. The 28th, the Psychedelic Furs will be at Celebrity Theater, while on June 1st, Yellow Card will be at Arizona Financial Theater with Newfound Glory and Plain White Tees. Then on June 4th, gosh, we're already in June, we got Secondhand Serenade at the Rebel Lounge. June 7th, Head Automatica at the Rebel Lounge. 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

said goodbye. It's time for me to get on out of here. That was Blink-182 on the Mo Show, or the No Mo Show, because I'm leaving. Dustin's up next to take care of you on your ride home, though, with more code words for you to fly away to Lollapalooza. So, yeah, just keep collecting them. Trust me, you're going to be doing this for a while. But you know what? It's worth it, especially if you get to fly away to some awesome music festivals. I mean, Lollapalooza is just flight one. We still got like ACL coming up and like two others that I can't think of right now. But yeah, plus we take care of your hotel, your airfare and tickets to the show for all 4 days. Yeah, definitely a win if you ask me. If you need details on that, you're like, how exactly does it work if you're just like finding out about it? Then you should check out the listener awards section on the app, or if you're streaming us online, you can find it there as well at altaz933.com. I'm going to leave you with some 21 Pilots City Walls, and I'll catch you tomorrow for Friday. You know the drill. Same mo time, same mo show.

0: So I had this guy that I used to live with. He used to be like one of my best friends. He ended up getting engaged to like this really sweet girl that we all liked. I would start coming home and I would realize that he'd be coming out of my bedroom.
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0: Turns out he was using my bedroom to cheat on his fiance so she wouldn't find any hairs or stains on the bed or whatever.
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6: 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Sunny, today's high 98, fair skies through the evening, overnight low 71, and that's Thursday's Valley weather.
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beautifuls. I'm Dustin. So we've quickly gone from, oh my God, all the new things we just planted in our front yard during our total renovation look amazing, so healthy and happy, to, oh my God, give it more water, it's all dying. 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Cranberry's getting us started today on Alt-AZ. Thank you for listening. We appreciate that.

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4: 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Fair skies this evening, overnight low 71, sunny tomorrow, high 99, and that's Thursday's Valley weather.
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You know, I wish I could be one of those lucky people who wins a trip, airfare, hotel, festival passes all included, 4 days of party that would normally cost thousands of dollars, but you get it all for free because you're just a lucky person. I am not that lucky. I'm more of the both your cars need new tires in the same month kind of lucky. Ouch, that actually happened to me. Your code for Air All Daisy Flight 1 to Lollapalooza this hour is SOAR, like SOAR through the air. S-O-A-R. Next code at 4 o'clock.

0: around 4:07. And for your ride home rewind today, a song for people who like to swallow. Calm down. I didn't say what they like to swallow. It could be water or vodka. We'll find out at 5 o'clock. But right now, it's time for your random fact of the day. And it goes like this. 94% of couples who touch while sleeping report being happy in their relationship, compared to only 68% of those who do not touch. Well, I, for one, am happy in my relationship, but our doggy Merlin insists on sleeping between us every night, so not much touching happening while we sleep. Also, it's the only time the dog will cuddle. Shiba Inus are not cuddly dogs, so I'll take what I can get.
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2: 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Fair skies this evening, overnight low 71, sunny tomorrow, high 99, and that's Thursday's Valley weather.
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0: to Bartlett Lake with a couple of friends a few months back. 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
0: Right?
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0: 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He ended up rolling under my car. 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
17: 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Fair skies this evening, overnight low 71, sunny tomorrow high 99, and that's Thursday's Valley weather.
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1: Have a few shows going on sale tomorrow morning in case you missed these announcements. Band of Horses, November 16th. Switchfoot and Amberlin, October 18th. And two nights with Boo, October, February 5th and 6th. All of those at the Van Buren. This Saturday, Culture Wars sold out show at Crescent Ballroom. You still have today to win tickets on the AltAZ app and entry to the after party. Josiah and the Bonnevilles Monday at the Van Buren. And then we've got the Psychedelic Furs at Celebrity Theater on the 28th.
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6: 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Fair skies this evening, overnight low 71, sunny tomorrow, high 99, and that's Thursday's Valley weather.
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I can feel the weekend approaching. I can almost smell it. For me, that smell is clean dogs because I got to work pet bar all day on Saturday. 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But first, let's hope for a fast and easy Friday tomorrow. Here's Yellow Card, Bedroom Posters on Alt-AZ.

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1: Today's track was written in response to the success of Bush's multi-million selling debut album, 16 Stone, after years of failure. Gavin Rosdale once said, "I didn't even know it was possible to get as successful as we got." Swallowed was a sense of getting lost in that tidal wave. It's the greatest tidal wave you'll ever be in, but at the same time, there's something when you're doing it constantly and you tour for 3 years and you're strung out and disconnected from everyone you know and your relationship is suffering because you're away. I just felt like this sense of being swallowed up and eaten up by the life and lost to it. We'll call that a good problem to have. Bush has your Valley Toyota Dealers Ride Home Rewind today with Swallowed on Altez.